baby. This song's for the trans baddies worldwide. Yeah, I'm T for T. That beauty is so divine, oh why? Yeah, I'm T for T. They ask me for my pronouns, oh my. NB frequency. Too many questions, too many questions. 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

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Crispy, crunchy, burnt fascists. Sprinkle them ashes to ashes. 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

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You don't have to worry about it, honey. Fuck men.

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You're not the little lady that they think you is, but not anything like the boys at football practice.

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Look at me, man, came here past foe. Look at the pressure, look at the souls, look at the freedom, look at the bones, look at my scars, look at my bones, look at my foes. More release, more push, more new, refuse. Understand how to hunt, and you taught me how to hunt, so I can forget you. Travel land, mind, rubber land, let the front rattle down. What's true to you, what's real? This is still all the watch from cars sitting on top of your car. We're losing the bar, let them know.

0: saxophone.
1: If you had to wear my shoes, you'd probably take them off too.

Wadi Gadi, but me, yeah, I'm MB. This song's for the trans baddies worldwide. Yeah, I'm T for T. That beauty is so divine, no why. Yeah, I'm T for T. They ask me for my pronouns, oh my. MB frequency. Too many questions, can y'all just leave me be?

She says dirty words in a cute way, and everybody digs her the most. Because she's a bala booster. She makes flankin. Flankin with kashavanishkas with grits.

be a geezer, a good bloke, with 5 pints down the local pub and laughing at a filthy joke, and sleeping around just so that you can brag about it. You've got to get the crumpet so you can blow your own trumpet, and talking about football when you couldn't really give a fuck about Owen being injured or Watford's run of bad luck, and cheering when a fight breaks out even though you're feeling sick as a parrot, but like a donkey to a carrot you can't help yourself, because any sign of weakness could be used to inflict injuries by one of your so-called friends to hide his own insecurities, and nothing to look forward to but day-by-day stress and bringing home the bacon, and thinking about the other half of your wages a tax man keeps taking, and staying strong emotionally when your soul is breaking, and wondering when you're making love to your wife, is it real or is she faking? And could it be that the most important things in life are getting lost or missed when you're playing it safe, one of the lads are scared.

with pressures to get on in life and turn out like your dad. And getting a house, dog, kids, car, the whole kit and caboodle. And making out you can't cook, apart from pot noodle. And treating your lady with sensitivity without the boys finding out. And keeping your feelings under wraps so she'll never know what you're about. And trying to be different, but the same. And trying to follow the rules of the new game. And staring at the picture in the frame. An easier time, smiles shine, and almost everything's changed.

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Had to burn a few bridges just to keep the ends mirrored. 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Steady lying, but I'd rather be alone, shit. And if I did, I have to own up. Little did I know that the cognac was keeping me from growing up. And my fear of flying keeping me from blowing up. With musical meditation, is spiritually glowing up.

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They've been out of sight.

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Who else was on the ark? Max Roach was on the ark, and Ras Shorty I, and Eric Dolphy, and Amiri Baraka, and Ras Ellibank, and Harry Belafonte, them was high up on the boat. He was on the ark.

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And then you hear he bullying three women in the congregation, and the shepherd raising crook stick and tapping his foot when the hymn swing, but he's suffering in silence, because he's wondering if while he in church, rocking on his heels, his woman horning him would lead a gym when night come and he need a see a man to prophesy or tack back and catch them in slackness. But his fate was firm. Every Sunday, he in church, he was on the ark in Broome. Beatty was on the ark, Mong and Vino in pajamas, the wild moon, fever in his throat, performance poet and stand-up comic boat were on the boat. And the ark was full, but more was to come, and they're coming still. Ethel Waters was on the ark, singing Creole gold. Octavia Butler, hip good, up upon this boat. Eric Eustace Williams, dead and living same time, was also wrapped in Kente. Fats Waller, Courtney Jones.

0: she had eaten salt. Then Darkest Howl and the Mighty Spoiler, the Mighty Terror and the Mighty Zandoli, and proper sore fans strewing vitamins down his throat. Sanders reach with Yusuf Lateef.
1: Lovelace laugh.
0: He see Eric Roach reach on the ark, his book of poems still warm under his arm. And when the ark had 2 days to go before it reached Southampton, here come Brother Resistance, here come Carl the Voice, here come Benjamin Zephaniah, here come John LaRose, here come Charles Mingus, here come Lord Kitchener on his way back from New York in 1957, here come Paul Rosen, here come Beverly McBurney, even Olive Wolfe rolled upon that boat. This was the year that the great bandit graduate from bandit school and rough 40,000 men in San Fernando. When the river washed down from the million hills and cleansed the city. And who had drowned, badly waterlogged, and who had dared, badly wounded. And the great bandit came down with his escort and chariot to survey the land. And he found poor black folk had hidden in holes in the earth and in barrels sealed shut with likely sap from the breadfruit tree. But the poets were wise and hid in the trees and were never found. And the bandit rode on. And the houses of dukes and spooks and prime ministers were burned to the ground. And all around the embassy room, those grand facades of colonial times were volcanically cast to ash and plunder. And then the bandit moved west, searching for that gold-throated woman who, after making disco love to him one morning, ventured him up to the hills overlooking the city, behind the bridge and quarry, and show him his own city. And he never imagined his own island as a map. Its grids and ley lines, the white fume plooming at the lips of the coast. Years hence, the bandit went knocking at disco's doors, but the woman was gone. She was upon the ark. Anointed with olive oil and secret colors. Auntie Ursula was on the ark. My cousin, Peter Lezama. Then Dominique Gamont, as was Milton Cardona and Rosetta Tharpe and

He was not underarmed. Instead, Baba, the great teacher, had long since evaporated into air, into language, into sound, into the very sex fruit of poetry. Underarm drove up to Bristol, Brixton, Birmingham, Leeds, and Manchester too. It swooned into New York, Boston and Chicago, New Orleans, see it too. Yeah. And then it swing down to Haiti, Cuba, Jamaica, Suriname, St. Kitts, St. Vincent, Guyana. Remember this arc. Respects no boundaries or Archimedes. It moves like a crown on a draughts board. Any damn way it chooses. Look at Pastor Aruba, Trinidad, Grenada. Look it move up the Orinoco River, and it never wear no necktie yet. St. Lucia gets it.